0: 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Send us 1995 and we'll tell you all about them.
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2: 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Yeah.

0: 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We can only give you one of those. We are 97X.
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So, are you fully recovered from 4th of July, 250, 2026? Yeah, me either.

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We can only give you one of those. 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

0: New album, new video right there, new song. Greta Van Fleet, their latest, Play Your Games. Don't mind if I do. I'm Johnny Rock. How are you?
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2: Tonight, partly cloudy, a chance of a shower or thunderstorm early, a low 74. Mostly sunny on Sunday, chance of a shower or thunderstorm, high of 92. Mostly cloudy on Sunday night, 50% chance of a shower or thunderstorm,

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0: 1 p.m., mostly sunny with a high near 87. Monday night, partly cloudy with a low around 70. Tuesday, a 20% chance of showers and thunderstorms after 1 p.m. with a high near 87.
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There you go, Soundgarden right there. Burden in my hand. Going to be watching the Mexico-England game tonight. Should be a good one. Who's going to win that one? 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